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That is Poppy. 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
0: It's time to level up your look with gear from the new Razer 947-1047 merch store. 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

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That's Twisting the Knife. I'm Pete Burns, and the 4th of July weekend, Uncle Sam is throwing out the rules. 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

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That is new rock from Eva Under Fire, featuring In This Moment. That's the title track to their upcoming album, Villainous. That album set to be released on July 10th. Coming up, we have Nita Strauss, but first it's Bad Omens, Dying to Love on the Razor.

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Right now, we need to get pumped for the Pit for Theory of a Dead Man. They're coming to Green Bay August 16th with Seven Dust. 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

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That is the latest from Wage War. 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

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I'm Pete Burns. 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

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That's new rock from Billy Morrison featuring Sully Erna from Godsmack and Nuno Bettencourt from Extreme. Song's called Becoming. You can find it on Billy's upcoming solo album, Hollow. Right now it's Volbeat by A Monster's Hand. Razor.

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That is King with Electric Halo. I'm the Crusher, Pete Burns, and right now we got brand new metal from Poppy. Now, I know some of you might go, Poppy, she's not metal, but she kind of blurs the lines between like radio rock, metalcore, and, you know, crosses over to all kinds of weird genres. And this song, Dying to Forget, features Isaac Hale from Knocked Loose, along with Stephen Harrison from House of Protection. 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So a lot, the pedigree on this has a lot of good parts. 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It's Poppy, Dying to Forget. 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

0: 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I'm the Crusher, Pete Burns. 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
1: It's another First Alert weather day for severe weather and for heat. Today, scattered thunderstorms. They could have damaging winds, hail, heavy rainfall, even isolated tornadoes. A high of 90 with the heat index up near 100 degrees this afternoon. Scattered storms still could be severe tonight. Balmy and humid, a low of 72. From the WBAY First Alert Weather Center, I'm meteorologist Steve Balon.
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1: When you guys think back to your early years, is there a big news event or story that you think, like, oh, that was such, like, a peak childhood memory or something?
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1: like
2: I have
1: that?
2: A bunch of them, yeah. I remember when Reagan got shot.
1: For me, it was OJ, the Bronco chase.
3: Yeah. Mine's double denim. When Britney Spears and Justin Timberlake showed up to the VMAs wearing double denim.
2: Oh, my God. Mine is Reagan got shot. Yours is double denim.
3: Well, don't shut the hell up for a second. Immediately in second is September 11th.
4: Yeah.
2: Okay, that's a strong one.

0: 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Free beer, that's me, Hot Wings there.
1: Good morning.
0: We were roommates in college a minute ago. Steve joined us in 2009, but had worked with us since 2003 upon his graduation from Monmouth. Kelly joined us in 2019. Maitland's, what was your first year here as an intern?
2: I started in September 2016.
0: 16, got it. And Tommy joined us about 5 minutes ago. Or 2 years. Hard to tell. Late of the hour, people in a coma share the stories of what it's like from their end, which is a scary, scary thought. But right now, the Free Beer and Hot Wings report, and it starts with this. There's a, apparently it's been a trend for a while, but it's gaining more attention, and that is paying premium dollars to get buried next to celebrities, to buy the plot next to them, or the shelf where your urn goes, or whatever. Here's one person who did just that.
3: Judy Garland is an iconic Hollywood figure, and the Hollywood Forever Cemetery is an iconic location. And as an independent artist, my biggest complaint is not being seen. This ensures that I will be seen forever. I was always a huge Wizard of Oz fan, and of course, as a homosexual, I love musicals. So, yes, it's a pretty good match.
0: I don't think it's a win for your art if you had to buy a death hole to put your art up in to be seen. Yeah. I don't think anyone is viewing that as a win. That person's already decorated their urn holder.
4: Oh, that's weird.
1: Yeah. No bit of narcissism there at all.
5: How much did they pay?
0: Well, I'll give you some examples. That particular fan spent $50,000.
2: Good Lord.
0: On an urn niche right next to Judy Garland's.
1: Okay.
4: So it's basically a shelf
0: where
1: basically his urn goes. Yeah, like a nook. He's got his own little cubby.
0: Okay. How much for a mausoleum crypt near Marilyn Monroe's final resting place?
4: Ooh, I bet that's expensive.
1: Mausoleum crypt? Oh,
4: yeah,
1: boy.
4: Somebody's paying $50,000 for a niche.
1: That's got to be $100,000.
0: $195,000.
1: Twice that. Okay.
0: In New York's Woodlawn Cemetery, plots near jazz legends Miles Davis and Duke Ellington cost over $70,000, whereas plots further away may be as low as $15,000. I guess it makes sense that cemeteries and whatnot would start to have their different pricing combos.
1: Yeah, they're there to make money too.
2: Is it just a wives tale or a rumor that there's a guy who is buried or in the same mausoleum crypt as Marilyn Monroe, but he requested that he be put face down so that he's always like on top of her?
0: I don't know.
4: I remember hearing that. I don't know if it's
0: that is really gross.
2: I don't know if that's real or not, but yeah.
1: I don't know. I mean, unless it's Joe DiMaggio.
4: Yeah. So like she's
0: pretty in love.
4: She's 6 feet under, but he's only like 4.5 feet under.
0: But the mausoleum, they're both.
2: Yeah, they're in a wall.
0: He'd be in the cooler above her.
4: Yeah, true.
0: The box above her.
4: Okay.
1: I don't know. Yeah, I have no idea if that's true or not.
4: Oh, somebody could be underneath, and then somebody could be on top.
2: Yeah. Like,
1: yeah.
6: Death sandwich.
2: I do know hers, stacked. The like plaque or whatever for it, or the front of it, hers has turned pink from people kissing it with red lipstick over the years.
6: That's cute.
2: That's really sweet.
0: It is kind of.
2: But also kind of gross.
4: Yeah, it's more gross than sweet.
0: Yeah. You don't know her. That's weird. Mm. Also, she's dead. Mm-hmm. That is a box of bones and maybe some hair at this point.
1: Maybe.
0: Why does that mean something to you? What is wrong with you? All right. A stranger punches through the glass to get into a home. Good story or bad story?
6: It's got to be good. The house is on fire.
0: Correct.
6: Yeah. Oh,
4: good.
7: She was telling me that her siblings were still inside. So whenever she told me that, I was trying to get in through the front, and I kept on hearing screamings and crying. And I put that bandana around me. The first thing I told myself was, Lord, help me. I need you right now. Thank God that I went inside. The little girls were already on the floor. I grabbed one, and I took them outside to the back, went back for the other one. I put her over my shoulders, and that's whenever the back house started booming and banging. And I mean, I wouldn't say a hero. I'll just say a guy doing the right thing.
0: Like a hero.
1: Yeah.
4: Ooh, that's awesome.
0: That is. When the first time I heard that, I was casually listening, and when he said little girls on the floor, I thought he was going to say they were already on fire, and I'm like, good God.
4: Ugh.
0: But still, pretty awesome. Meanwhile, you're out playing a quick nine. Having a great day. It's a little warm, but sweat feels good. And then you see a police chase. rolling across the golf course. Best round of golf of all time.
5: New this midday, deputies say a man now in custody after leading them on a wild chase over the weekend that continued onto a local golf course. Good afternoon, everybody. Thanks for joining us. I'm Christian Garzone, in for Stephanie. That suspect, 19-year-old Zachary Granito Hertz, is now facing multiple felony and misdemeanor charges after deputies say he led them on a pursuit in a stolen vehicle Saturday afternoon. That pursuit ended up on the greens at the Lakeshore Country Club in Greece. The Monroe County Sheriff's Office tells us this all started when deputies spotted a stolen Hyundai Tucson using a license plate reader near Lake Avenue and Ladder Road Saturday. They say the driver refused to stop and sped away, eventually driving onto the Lakeshore Golf Course, causing damage. Police say the suspect then jumped out of the moving vehicle and tried to run away, but was taken into custody. Granito Hertz faces felony and misdemeanor charges. Authorities say he is a repeat offender linked to multiple stolen vehicle incidents and pursuits.
0: If I were the golf course owner, I'd be like, did you really need to chase him across here?
1: Right? I mean, yes. And the answer is absolutely.
0: You think so?
4: Because it's like so much fun.
1: Because it's awesome. Yeah. And is that reporter also, by the way, AI? Because his speech patterns were weird.
0: It felt weird, didn't it?
1: Repeat offender.
0: Yeah. Like, stop trying so hard.
1: Mm-hmm.
0: What are some things that you want to see floating in your pool if you have one in your backyard?
1: Money.
0: Money.
1: Yeah.
0: A duck.
2: Yeah.
0: Maybe a dog on an inner tube. Like if it's your dog.
1: A dog on an inner tube wearing sunglasses would be, I'd like that.
0: Yeah.
6: Couple of snack packs.
0: Ooh. Yeah. Mm.
1: Yeah.
0: Like a six pack in a floating cooler.
1: A floating cooler.
4: Or are you talking pudding?
1: Yeah.
6: I'm talking pudding.
1: Yeah. Oh, and babes.
0: How about this? This is what was floating in their pool.
4: I don't think it was floating. I think it was around the deck.
0: Close enough.
4: Yeah.
8: In Mount Oliver Burrow today, animal control officers discovered an albino boa constrictor.
4: Nope.
1: No. Just fill in the pool.
4: That thing is like, it's massive. It's 1,000 feet long.
1: Why do people like those things?
8: Around a pool deck in a backyard. It was taken to the Humane Animal Rescue of Pittsburgh, where it is being cared for. It is legal to own a boa constrictor.
0: I hope that means chopped into pieces.
4: Yep.
1: Yeah, I hope they used them to beat a rug.
8: Own a boa constrictor in the state of Pennsylvania. But if you come across one, you're asked to call animal control.
4: Yuck. Oh, thank
0: gross. You know what I don't... It's if you want to have a snake, that's fine. Just don't try to tell me that it likes you. You know, like where they're like, oh, no, they're just like dogs. No, they're not.
1: Yeah, you can take it for a walk. You can't. Stop it.
2: It'd be more of a slither.
4: Yeah. Nice name. I go for a slither.
1: Yeah.
0: 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On the way. Coma people share their stories. You know. Come on, Coma people.
1: Hey, Coma people.
6: Coma people. Coma.
0: It's like party people.
4: Hey, Coma people.
0: Coma people! Meow, meow, meow, meow.
1: Yeah, let's raise the eyelids.
0: That's next. It is the Free Beer and Hot Wing Show.
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10: It's another First Alert weather day for severe weather and for heat. Today, scattered thunderstorms. They could have damaging winds, hail, heavy rainfall, even isolated tornadoes. A high of 90 with the heat index up near 100 degrees this afternoon. Scattered storms still could be severe tonight. Balmy and humid, a low of 72. From the WBAY First Alert Weather Center, I'm meteorologist Steve Balon.
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0: Well, employees at the Brevard County Jail got quite the surprise while they were processing a woman into the jail.
1: Oh.
0: Going to try to be careful with how
1: I choose my language
0: here.
1: Just what I want to say about this
0: story. Reagan Cox. Deputies arrested her over the weekend for resisting an officer without violence. Happened during a traffic stop. But when she walked through the scanner, the sheriff's office says an abnormality was picked up in what they described as a lower region. They took her to a changing area where they say she was trying to cover her
1: it wasn't her foot.
0: Backside with her hand. When she moved it, the sheriff's office says a bag of cocaine fell to the floor. She told deputies she didn't know anything about drugs. Someone may have put it there during an intimate encounter.
2: What? Okay.
3: I mean, I guess technically plausible.
2: Okay.
4: She doesn't look like a coke head to me.
2: So they...
3: She's not. She's a coke vagina.
2: So they pick up Cox. Mm-hmm. They arrest Cox, book Cox.
4: Yeah.
2: Expose Cox.
5: Mm-hmm.
2: And then cocaine falls out of Cox.
3: Didn't see that coming, did you?
4: Mm-hmm.
2: No.
3: Another text. I just got an offer from a friend who said I can handle the raccoon custody hearings.
2: Oh.
3: So that's all working out great. I don't know if there's custody hearings when you catch one in a cage.
2: Well, I mean...
3: I appreciate the community support.
2: It might be an unfit mother. They probably wouldn't have gone into the cage in the first place if the mom, you know, was paying attention.
3: That's what they say.
2: Although that in that case, it was the mother and two babies.
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13: Yeah.

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0: 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What's the thing that was the biggest instant turnoff ever? This text. They started holding the utensils when we went out to dinner. In their fist.
2: Oh, I know. Oh, yeah, I know what they're talking
0: stuck
2: about.
0: Stuck in, like, yeah, if you make a fist, yeah. Stuff in through the...
1: That, caveman like, style.
2: Yeah, yeah. Like, very caveman style.
3: A little kid
2: style.
3: Holding a fork for the first time.
0: Yeah.
2: Yeah.
0: Like, if, that just speaks to, like, you did not have any parenting.
3: Mm-hmm.
0: Let's get to Jason on Cape Cod, listening on Pixie 103. Hi, Jason.
4: Hey, how are you? It was great to meet you Friday night at the meet and greet. I love that. But
0: good to meet you. We had fun, didn't we?
4: Turn off. I had a great time. Awesome show. I was stationed in Panama, the Four and Below Club. I walk up to this girl at the bar to buy her a drink, and she turned around and spit the biggest wad of tobacco juice into a cup that I have ever seen. Had it all stuck up in her teeth and everything.
0: Yeah.
4: You know, so being the man that I was at the time, young man, I bought her the drink, talked to her for a few minutes, and then dipped the hell out as politely as I could right afterwards.
2: Yeah. Mm-hmm. Yeah.
1: Good job.
2: Yeah. You were far enough committed. You had to follow through, but yeah, I get it.
4: Yep.
0: That is gross. You know, it's still in the mouth. And
2: Oh yeah.
0: Thank you, Jason.
2: I would think that's gotta be a pretty massive turnoff for both genders, really, but definitely as a guy, if a woman is spitting, I don't know, man.
1: She just turns around and does that like,
2: but
0: I bet in the towns like where Maitland's from or where I was from, there's a handful of women who are like, yeah, dipping's hot, right?
3: Oh, yeah.
2: Yeah.
1: Is it you?
2: Let me lick the wintergreen off of his teeth.
3: Ugh. I love the smell of like a fresh can of dip.
0: Like when they first get
3: opened.
0: Oh,
3: my God.
0: That is a wonderful smell.
2: That's
3: like,
2: different.
3: I want that in a candle.
2: I mean, even when you open a fresh pack of cigarettes, it smells kind of good.
3: See, those smell like raisins to me.
1: A cigarette, a freshly lit cigarette.
0: Yeah.
1: I love that smell.
0: Really?
2: You still get a little bit of that initial flame. Mm-hmm. Like, it's like lighting a campfire. Like, I see why people like that, but.
1: Yeah, it's more papery than.
2: It's the after effects that is super bad on that.
0: I like
2: one.
0: Pipe smell.
1: Oh,
0: I could never smoke
1: that's
0: one.
1: Amazing.
0: But yeah. I like pipe smell.
2: Yeah, my great grandfather was a pipe smoker. Same thing.
0: When was the last time you saw someone smoking a pipe?
1: My friend's dad growing up. So when I was a teenager.
0: Before
2: hipsters?
1: Yeah, he had like his little wood shop out in the back and he would smoke a pipe out there. So whenever you'd go in their garage, it just smelled amazing.
0: It's like extra bad for you, right? Pipe smoke?
2: I don't know. Well, probably because it's mostly, I don't think there's much of a filter.
0: Now, it did have a comeback a bit with hipsters, but I don't think that lasted.
2: Were into it. It right? Was like, I got a new typewriter and a corncob pipe.
5: I thought we learned within the past few years that there's like a pipe smoking society here in town.
2: I think there is, yeah.
5: Oh.
2: There's a group for everybody.
1: And they all have mustaches, I bet.
0: They have to.
2: You got to have some kind of facial hair. You can't be a smooth-faced pipe smoker.
1: That's
2: against the law.
1: That sounds like such an insult.
0: In the 80s, that was a slur.
1: Yeah.
0: you smooth-faced pipe smoker. Now it's just a description.
2: Smooth-faced pole, you know.
0: Leah in Michigan. Hi, Leah. When did the turn on become a turnoff?
6: Hey. So this was way back, like just after high school, and my boyfriend and I had snuck out in my parents' car, and we were getting busy in the car in a parking lot, and I was going down on him.
0: Okay.
6: And for some reason, I don't know why I did this, I decided to be silly. And I hopped up and I just blew a big raspberry on his stomach, like on his belly button. I just went. I don't know why. I mean, I'm a dork to this day, but yeah, I did that, and he didn't think it was funny at all, and he just immediate turn off. We didn't even keep going. I just took him home.
0: Wow, it was such a turn off that he shut you down from.
2: Wow, geez.
0: That is surprising him.
2: Dang,
0: that is a surprise that he shut it down.
2: Yeah,
0: that is a very
6: I think not a good surprise.
0: Thank you,
2: wow,
0: Leah. That is a good show code story.
2: Blue balled rather than let you at least finish that time.
0: What percentage of people do you think have had that sort of intrusive thought or like that ADHD moment of, I'm going to give a raspberry during some form, during some moment in the bedroom? I bet it's more common than we think.
1: 0.001?
2: No, I bet a lot of people.
5: Oh, yeah.
2: Like at some point or another.
1: No way.
2: Depending on where you're at in your relationship and if you can be a little bit silly. I mean, I think stuff like that can be funny. It depends on where you're at within the maneuvers. But
0: yes.
2: Like I know, like, you know, when I might be engaged in something, like saying something outrageously silly sometimes is funny.
0: Yeah.
2: Where everything is like really serious and you just say something goofy.
0: Yeah. Because if it's the right partner, laughter can be
2: like
0: really fun and kind of sexy.
7: I stabbed you first.
0: But yeah, it is important that sort of like if there's a bad call by the ref in the first quarter of a football game, you're like, oh, boo. But if it happens late in the game where everything's real serious, it's the worst thing that ever happened in the world.
2: Yeah.
0: It's kind of like that, right? You know, sports metaphor.
2: Yeah.
0: Makes the gals hot.
1: Somebody checking in from Nashville. Southern Fried Pipe Club in Nashville. We're 300 strong.
2: Yeah. How many smooth faces?
1: So if you're looking for a pipe club in Nashville, there you go.
0: There you go.
2: Yeah.
0: Indeed. 1-800-947-3979. The instant turnoff. I had great sex with a man, this text says. One of the hottest sexual experiences to this day of my life, but I can't ever enjoy it because when he left the next morning or when he left at night and I woke up the next morning, my sheets had skid marks.
5: No.
2: No. No.
0: How did you not? You must have been, I don't mean this insulting, but I'm guessing you were bombed to not be able to.
1: Yeah,
0: I don't know how you can leave skid marks without bringing a smell with you. And maybe you just overlooked it.
2: Yeah, I mean, yeah, I guess if you were.
0: This text, I had a guy that I was super into, and he was hosting a face party for me. Then he moved down my leg, flipped me over, and ate the back of my knees like it was supposed to do something.
5: What?
2: Back of the knees? Well, that's interesting.
0: Maybe it had done something for someone else in the past.
1: Probably.
0: And he's like, why isn't this working?
2: Or maybe maybe he was sensitive on the back of the legs, but that's such a strange place.
1: Yeah, it's not really one of the areas that
2: you
1: would think of.
0: This text from Colorado. I had been dating my boyfriend for quite some time, and he had finally met my parents. And then the next time we had sex, he called me by the nickname my family uses for me.
5: No. Nope.
1: Oh,
0: specifically the one from my father.
5: Uh-huh.
0: I already told him when he tried to call me that after he heard them do it.
2: Oh, no.
0: That was a nickname only for family members. You don't want to be reminded of your dad in that moment.
2: No,
0: come
2: you
0: on.
2: Sure don't. You definitely don't.
0: This text.
2: That would be so off-putting.
0: You know, it kills the mood for me from men, hearing them breathe. Men drive me up a wall. I'm hard to be with.
2: Yeah, it sounds like it. Not breathing is difficult.
0: I feel like that's an impressive amount of honesty, though. Like, if you know that.
1: Yeah.
0: Brandon in Kentucky. Hi, Brandon.
8: How's it going, guys?
0: Good, bud. What was the turnoff?
8: Okay, so this happened to a buddy of mine.
0: Okay.
8: Not me, but anyhow, he's making out with a girl and his girlfriend, and things are getting really hot and heavy, you know, and then all of a sudden he feels something like kind of gritty or crunchy in his mouth, and apparently like a piece of plaque or like tartar or something came out of her teeth.
5: No, that's so gross.
2: It broke off.
8: Yeah. Yeah.
2: Yikes.
8: So like,
0: that's the same reason I had to go back to the dentist after 5 years.
1: Oh, my God.
0: I got a lot of tartar, everybody. Mm. That is so gross.
8: But, yeah, like he goes to the bathroom and rinses his mouth out. And, well, they hadn't been dating very long. But, anyhow, he, like, rinses his mouth out. It actually crawled out of her bathroom window so he didn't have to
0: crawl out
8: her about it.
0: Oh, God. I can't tell her that her plaque chunks made me puke.
5: Oh, my God. Oh, plaque chunks? I want to call somebody that.
3: That's such an awful name. That's
1: Black Chunk.
3: Okay, you Black Chunk. Really
0: gross. On the heels of Maitland's, you look like you're easy to draw. You look like someone who chews their tartar.
1: Oh, yeah. Black Chunk.
2: Yeah.
1: You look like a smooth faced pole smoker.
2: Pipe smoker.
3: Pole smoker, too.
2: I mean, you know, depending on how deep you want to go with the insult.
3: The other good one I heard recently is you look like you smell like the back of an earring. I haven't found the good place to use that yet.
0: I've never smelled one, but you can imagine.
5: Yeah. It is such a distinct smell.
2: I assume it's a bit like the inside of an unclean belly button.
3: That makes sense. Very similar.
2: Yeah.
3: Kind of old.
2: A little metallic-y, too.
3: Like it shouldn't be there.
2: Like a foot.
0: What do you think of that idea where Tommy had proposed, phone screener Tommy, where we all circle our thumb around like a COVID test in our belly button, and then he blindfolded smells the thumb and guess whose it is?
3: Yeah. Oh,
2: I thought he wanted to taste them.
1: Yeah.
0: Yeah, I don't want my thumb in his mouth.
2: Yeah.
3: I thought he wanted to do the ear test with mine to smell which ear my earrings were from.
0: He loves a sniffer.
3: Tommy, I don't know if he gave me a thumbs up or a middle finger, but I agree.
0: Is that a thumbs up?
7: Yeah. I didn't hear, but I just heard my name, so I'm just screaming.
0: Oh, okay.
2: No, that's good. I like that. Yes,
0: I'm glad you added that second part because I was.
7: I'm just trying to be a team player.
0: Yeah.
7: Or whatever.
3: We'll come in here and smell our thumbs, Tommy.
0: This one. We were having a great first date. He was definitely going to get laid. Then we walked by at a grocery store, a little girl selling hand picked flowers, and he told her to F off.
2: Wow.
3: Kind of awesome.
0: Kelly's like, now you're getting laid for sure.
3: Kind of love that.
0: That is so
3: fear it might work on me.
0: And rude.
2: Oh, man.
0: God.
3: Especially if he looked at me in a sexy way afterwards, I'd be like, all right, let's go back home and be mean to me.
0: Gave you a wink. Yeah. Maitland, what if he did it with an Irish accent and a newsy cap?
5: That might get me.
1: F off.
5: Especially if he then went back and bought like some tag-alongs, those peanut butter ones.
0: On the way. The $1,000 Minute of Mayhem. 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
6: It's another First Alert weather day for severe weather and for heat. Today, scattered thunderstorms. They could have damaging winds, hail, heavy rainfall, even isolated tornadoes. A high of 90 with the heat index up near 100 degrees this afternoon. Scattered storms still could be severe tonight. Balmy and humid, low of 72. From the WBAY First Alert Weather Center, I'm meteorologist Steve Balon.
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It is match day in America. USA taking on Bosnia tonight. Kickoff at 7 o'clock our time, and I am excited. It's almost the 4th of July. We're about to celebrate America's birthday, 250, by the way, and we've got the United States taking the field, hopefully winning tonight, which will be the second time they've ever won a tournament round game in the World Cup. So super exciting. I think they can do it. It's Bosnia. Good team, but not as good as us. Not as good. So go USA. Super excited. Got my jersey on. Got my scarf on. Got my America color shoes on. I'm a little ridiculous, but yeah, we knew that.

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1: 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Another hot one today. Gonna be another hot one tomorrow. Gonna be another hot one the day after that. It's just, I hate being the guy that complains, but it is not nice out there. It's the humidity, man. It's just not pleasant, but hey, we trudge on. The warning right now with kerosene on Razor.

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14: It's another First Alert Weather day for severe weather and for heat. Today, scattered thunderstorms. They could have damaging winds, hail, heavy rainfall, even isolated tornadoes. A high of 90 with the heat index up near 100 degrees this afternoon. Scattered storms still could be severe tonight. Balmy and humid, low of 72. From the WBAY First Alert Weather Center, I'm meteorologist Steve Balon.
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Don't forget to set your clocks this Saturday, 4th of July, 12:30 p.m. I think that's Eastern time, so maybe it's 11:30 our time. We'll have to double check. The Nathan's Hot Dog Eating Contest, the most disgusting, awesome thing we do in America. It's so gross, but so entertaining and weirdly prideful as we watch men shove anywhere between 20 and 70 hot dogs down their throat in 10 minutes. Which only goes to show you can really do anything you put your mind to. Like, who would have thought? Joe Nathan or Joe, oh my God. Joey Chestnut. Joe Nathan. He's a MLB pitcher. Joey Chestnut. Who would have thought when he was growing up, he'd be like, Mom, I'm going to shove his 70 wieners down my throat in 10 minutes. Who would have thought that? But you know what? Good for him. He's the best in the world at something.

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Razor 94.7, 104.7 with Mudvayne, and apparently Five Finger Death Punch were just crazy at some point on the road. Nikki Six of Motley Crue was even like, yo, you guys need to pump the brakes a little bit. Like, we were bad in Motley Crue. You guys need to chill. I don't know how bad that means, but it's probably pretty bad.

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headlining Crossroads 41, The Rock Detour. In I get tomorrow's July, so in a little more than a month. Wait, today's July. Holy crap. All right, a little more than a month. Crossroads 41, it's only happening right here in Northeast Wisconsin in Oshkosh. One day, three stages, a bunch of bands. Breaking Benjamin is headlining. 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
2: And off we go. It is July, apparently. I just had that realization 10 minutes ago. It's July. Summer's half over. What's happening? Warm outside. So hopefully you're staying cool, but let me know what you want to hear. 920-281-0947. We'll kick it all off today with Linkin Park and Paper Cut.

New Godsmack on the horizon. It's Razor 94.7, 104.7. There's a wake. And we did have new Puddle of Mud recently, but that didn't really go anywhere. So for now, we'll just live in the past with control.

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9: It's another First Alert weather day for severe weather and for heat. Today, scattered thunderstorms. They could have damaging winds, hail, heavy rainfall, even isolated tornadoes. A high of 90 with the heat index up near 100 degrees this afternoon. Scattered storms still could be severe tonight. Balmy and humid, low of 72. From the WBAY First Alert Weather Center, I'm meteorologist Steve Balon.
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Shinedown just dropped their 8th album called 8, and they say it's the best one. I don't know if they always have to say that, but I think they do have to say that. But yeah, Brent's like, yeah, it's the best one for sure. So I don't know. What do you think? 920-281-0947. It's Rage Against the Machine on the Old School Lunch.

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That's what we do. We throw it back a little bit while you're eating your lunch. So if there's ever anything you want to hear, we can load them up days at a time if you want. You can be like, yo, Reed, I want to hear this Thursday. And I can try to do that. 920-281-0947. 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
5: 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With a clear forecast streaming directly to you, any device, anytime. 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

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Uncle Sam unhinged. No slow songs, no fillers, absolutely no buzzkills. 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So whatever you're doing, you're launching some fireworks, you're out on the boat, you're barbecuing, you're swimming, whatever it is, keep it on the Razor and we got you. Like I said, no slow songs, no buzzkills, just good hard rock all weekend. 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

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And how do we feel about wings in regards to drummies or flats? Do we have preferences? Some people do. And I'm kind of like, I don't know what... Like, I grew up being a drummies guy, and now I feel like I'm leaning more towards flats for some reason. I don't know. And what's the best sauce? What's the best barbecue sauce? I'm a traditionalist. I'm going to say buffalo. I love the tanginess of it. But I'm not opposed to, like, hardly any sauces, if we're being honest. Garlic parmesan, honey garlic, regular barbecue. Mango habanero. There's rarely a sauce you can put on chicken wing that I'm not going to like. Asian zing. No, I just want chicken wings, man.

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1: Pretty Reckless on Razor 94.7, 104.7. And I'm a little bit bummed out because for some reason on Christmas, somebody gave me American flag pants. I think it was my brother. I have no idea why. Why would he do that? Give me, they're like pajama pants-ish. I don't know. They're weird pants. They're not jeans. They're not khakis. They're just American flag pants. And I planned on wearing them 4th of July. But there's no way I'm wearing pants when it's going to feel like 105 degrees outside. So I'm a little bit bummed out by that. I'm going to have to change my plan up a little bit, you know? Got the

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11: It's another First Alert weather day for severe weather and for heat. Today, scattered thunderstorms. They could have damaging winds, hail, heavy rainfall, even isolated tornadoes. A high of 90 with the heat index up near 100 degrees this afternoon. Scattered storms still could be severe tonight. Balmy and humid, low of 72. From the WBAY First Alert Weather Center, I'm meteorologist Steve Balon.
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I'm still thinking of the time Marilyn Manson just rocked Epic Event Center a couple months ago. So good to see him there. Sold out show. And it was cool because there was a lot of smoke. There was a lot of people kind of complained about a lot of like the fog and the smoke in there from the machines. But it actually set off the smoke alarm twice inside Epic Event Center. But Marilyn Manson, he just kept on going like a pro. He didn't stop the show. It was a moment, but also one of the times it went off was during Sweet Dreams, and that was a little bit of a buzzkill.

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USA plays tonight in the World Cup. 7 o'clock kickoff playing Bosnia. If we win, we advance. If we lose, it's over. And we've only ever won a World Cup tournament game once before. So this would be the second time. And I think we can do it. Let's go, baby. USA. And I also love the fact that our boss sent out an email yesterday calling today a casual dress day. Support America, as if I just don't dress casually every single day.

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The Warning on the Cutting Edge of Rock, Razor 94.7, 104.7, and that's it for me, Reed. I'm out of here. I'm going to start already getting ready for this USA World Cup game tonight. USA, baby, 7 o'clock, taking on Bosnia. I'm going to be repping. I'm going to be having some beers. I'm going to be chanting all the things. And if America loses, will it ruin my 4th of July? No, but also maybe. So let's hope we don't get a loss tonight. USA, let's go.

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Razor 94.7, 104.7. What's up? It's Decker. And boy, that weather this morning was pretty crazy. I went and I dropped my kids off at daycare. And in the time it took for me to walk inside, drop the kids off, and make my way back to the lobby, it had gone from just hot and really humid to just a complete sheet of water coming down. And boy, it was crazy. I posted up a video of me, the aftermath of me walking, or well, I ran pretty fast. Not fast. I'm not a fast human, but decently at a fast pace to my car. It was like a 20-foot run, and just completely soaked. So I hope you had some fun. It was a good time. We got new Shinedown for you. It's Young Again on the Razor.

Razor 94.7, 104.7 this weekend. Going to be cranking things up with the Uncle Sam's Razor Jams. Just finished up looking at our playlist ahead. It's going to be fun. Dives a little bit deeper, gets a little bit heavier, and, of course, a whole lot of new things. And, dudes, I've been looking at the Crossroads 41 Rock Detour. I'm super stoked about it, and I talked to a number of people on Monday night that were like, oh, my God, we are so happy there's a rock festival coming back to Northeast Wisconsin. And I was like, hell yeah, better get your tickets so that we could show the support of that, since we have been clamoring for it for so many years. Now it finally is returning. Crossroads 41 Rock Detour, happening in August in Oshkosh. Get your tickets for that and go and see a whole bunch of bands like Drowning Pool, Atreyu. What else is on there? Dorothy's going to be there. And, oh, yeah, these guys headlining it up. It's Breaking Benjamin, Something Wicked.

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8: It's another First Alert weather day for severe weather and for heat. Today, scattered thunderstorms. They could have damaging winds, hail, heavy rainfall, even isolated tornadoes. A high of 90 with the heat index up near 100 degrees this afternoon. Scattered storms still could be severe tonight. Balmy and humid, a low of 72. From the WBAY First Alert Weather Center, I'm meteorologist Steve Balon.
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Razor 94.7, 104.7, Blackstone Cherries latest deep. So I saw an Instagram post. It was more of a very long video from the lead singer of Funeral Portrait, Lee Jennings, who said that a record exec, before they got signed, told them that he would not sign him unless he lost 100 pounds. And then that like fueled him to be like, I mean, that's pretty messed up that they said that. He did lose 100 pounds, and guess what? He did get signed. And but he did a whole body image talk on stage and looked directly at the record exec that had said that. And I'm like, man, you know what? That's good stuff. That makes you feel good to be able to like stand up and say something about how I did this. And you shouldn't have to do this because this is unrealistic. And to be able to tell it to the person indirectly, but directly to their face. Looking forward to new Funeral Portrait music. Here's Holy Water. I dream of-

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12: 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This is only a test.

0: This has been a test of the emergency alert system. Equipment that can warn you if an emergency is being tested. If this had been an actual emergency, such as severe weather, chemical accident, or other emergency, official messages would have been followed by the alert tones. WZOR and WZOS serves the Northeast Wisconsin area. This has been a test of the emergency alert system. Shut up and rock.
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Last night, I watched Monday Night Raw, and I realized it was Tuesday. But you know what? Days are imaginary. Time is a man-made construct, and we're going to get through this one way or another. But I watched just part of it, honestly. But I saw Brock Lesnar come out, and he was wearing a shirt that says, "Here Comes the Pain." And it made me think, oh, man, that's the beginning of a Slipknot song. I think it's Sick. That's the beginning of "Here Comes the Pain." Yeah, it is Sick. And it would be very, very cool if at the SummerSlam that is happening in Minneapolis, which apparently is the hometown of Brock Lesnar, even though he's from South Dakota, it would be really cool if Slipknot came out and played that song as he came out to do Hell in a Cell against Obafemi. So here's to me manifesting that. We'll play three from Slipknot in just a few. Here's Ice Nine Kills. This day.

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2: It is time for your Razor Three-Way, and join me in manifesting SummerSlam, Slipknot, doing Brock Lesnar's intro, even though it truly makes no sense, other than he's wearing a shirt that says, "Here comes the pain." Good enough reason for me to play three from Slipknot. We'll kick one. We'll do one off of the point five. One that was just a single after, like, everyone left the band. That's a weird one. And definitely should have been, like, the theme song of an NXT takeover. We got that. And we'll kick things off with Psychosocial, because we all feel a little crazy these days.

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8: It's another First Alert weather day for severe weather and for heat. Today, scattered thunderstorms. They could have damaging winds, hail, heavy rainfall, even isolated tornadoes. A high of 90 with the heat index up near 100 degrees this afternoon. Scattered storms still could be severe tonight. Balmy and humid, a low of 72. From the WBAY First Alert Weather Center, I'm meteorologist Steve Balon.
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Razor 94.7, 104.7. We have a ton of concerts coming up in the not too distant future. Kind of a quiet July, definitely a quiet June. What do we have? We didn't really have any concerts going on. But July, now that we are in July, holy cow, today is the 1st of July. Note to self. A week from today, Evanescence is going to be at the Capital or Credit Union One Amphitheater in Tinley Park. That's where that is. Summerfest going on tomorrow night. Muse is playing. There's Rockfest coming up, the Summer of 99 and Beyond. And also Black Label Society going to be here in September. Holy cow. And this is why I got to always have the concert calendar open. It's powered up by PCM Credit Union on our website and on the app at RazorWisconsin.com. But Black Label Society will be here September 22nd for that show. And these guys that we're about to play is Seven Dust. And they will be here on August 16th. Holy cow. Man, I should read before I start talking on the radio. Is it your Seven Dust?

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This weekend, Uncle Sam's Razor Jams. We'll be cranking things up, and we're already looking forward to Oktoberfest. They announced the Razor stage on Superior Street. It's all going down Saturday, September 26th. Mistakes Were Made, Crestfall, and Trash Pandas going to be on the Razor stage this year. All the details and all the bands can be found on our website at RazorWisconsin.com. Very stoked for that. And also, Sleep Theory, you're going to be here July 30th. So now we're in that month. We can start the countdown. Five Finger Death Punch, they'll be in Milwaukee next month. Here's Eye of the Storm.

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Oh, man, it's almost 4 o'clock. It's about 1,500 degrees out. So maybe stay in the car a little longer with the AC on, or, you know, just try to cool off outside by rolling all your windows down and cranking the AC all the way up. I don't know if that helps, but, man, anything at this point would be a nice little break. So do what you can out there. I'll get you hooked up with Rival Sons tickets in just a little bit. It's Hailstorm now getting you ready for their performance at Summerfest. Unless they already did that, in which case, never mind.

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1: 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And it's too damn hot out for me to come up with a tricky trivia question. So caller 9 going to win tickets to go and see the show. Give me a call, 920-281-0947. Make it extra easy for you. Just caller 9. That's all you got to be, 920-281-0947. Give me a call, and we don't even have to be the smartest people in Northeast Wisconsin. We just have to be people. There we go. 920-281-0947.

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1: Razor, who am I talking to?
2: This is Brian.
1: Brian, how are you today?
2: I'm good. How are you?
1: I am sweaty. 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But you know what? 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I hope you're a little bit more comfortable than I am. Oh, God, it is awful. 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Well, it probably won't be this hot on November 13th. Probably. But who knows with this day and age, because it'll be inside, so you'll be fine. You're going to Rival Sons, dude.

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1: What am I smelling here?
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13: Rain and thunderstorms continue in rounds throughout the rest of today, and some of those storms may be strong to severe. Really important to have multiple ways to receive those alerts and know where your nearest sturdy building is if you'll be out and about. In addition to that, warm weather continues, dangerous heat continuing through tomorrow. From the WBAY First Alert Weather Center, I'm meteorologist Emily Mers.
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I'm going to have to rent an apartment down in Milwaukee with all the cool shows that are going on down there this month. July 21st, Poppy bringing Landmarks and Thousand Below to the rave. That's going to be very, very cool. Summerfest is going on. Perhaps you have heard it's like the biggest music festival outside in America. And these guys, Muse, they just released a new record. They're playing tomorrow night. Here's Unraveling on the Razor.

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1: It's time for Razor Sports. We've got Alex in here from 1570 The Score. How's it going?
2: USA. USA. USA. USA.
3: That's how we do it.
1: All right.
3: Razor Sports style. We are red, white, and blue. Let's go, Team USA. Let's beat Bosnia-Herzegovina tonight.
1: Honestly, I'm shocked the country got back together. I remember a time when they were two separate countries, perhaps three.
3: The hyphen has really bonded them.
1: That's very true. Good for them. All right, so what time's that game going down?
3: That game is tonight, 7 o'clock. This is a... It's a big one. It's a big one for the U.S. It's a knockout game, so it's essentially win and stay home. I mean, we're in America already, so they can't go home. But
1: it'd be too far.
3: It would be great for America to win this game tonight and then proceed on to the next round. You want to know what really bothers me, though?
1: What really bothers you, Alex?
3: Okay, so we're nearing the 4th of July holiday. It's a great holiday. It's when we eat burgers. It's when we eat hot dogs. It's when we do American stuff.
1: Yeah.
3: Why did FIFA not schedule the USA team to play on 4th of July if they win this game?
1: That's a fair question.
3: Isn't that a big time
1: We have to play on Canada Day. So happy independence, kind of, for Canada.
3: Good
1: they
3: point.
1: Still pay a tax to use the English language, those idiots.
3: Yeah.
1: But congrats on having a day yourselves. But yeah, what a joke. What are you doing, FIFA?
3: It's a miss. However, I do want to say this. Let's win the ball game tonight before I get upset.
1: Okay.
3: If we win tonight, and by we, I mean the United States men's soccer
1: Which
3: team.
1: We
3: Can
1: are,
3: I say that? Like,
1: yeah, if, I feel like,
3: when,
1: yeah.
3: When it's national...
1: Our tax
3: teams.
1: Dollars went to this
3: you know
1: somehow.
3: What? Good point.
1: Yeah.
3: FIFA stinks tax dollars. Let's go USA. Let's get a win for America, for pumpkin pie, for apple pie, for all the pie out there that Americans love.

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Du hast mich.

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You know, I was looking at the Crossroads 41 Rock Detour tickets, and I realized GA, which gets you right to the front, is it's $100 for that day. $100 to get in the door, and you could have, with the GA seat, you could have a front row. You can go wherever you want. It's not like those other festivals. And I did talk to the promoters earlier today, and they assured me there are no white chairs up in front. So the chairs are gone. The pits are going to be open. And tickets, GA tickets, $100. 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Man, it's a great deal, and I'm super excited. Plus, it's like the first show Breaking Benjamin is playing when they come back to the States, so you'll be able to see that Something Wicked for the first time in America, which is pretty freaking cool if you ask me. We got that new one from Motionless and White coming up. Here's Evanescence.

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2: It is time for your Loud Ride. What are we going to get you plugged in with for indecent exposure? Well, yeah, I suppose we're going to find out together. We haven't gotten that far. Let's just get in the car and go. It's 3 days grace. Singing a song about not wanting to go home, so take the long way. I suppose you got air conditioning in your car, you got the windows, and you know, get some wind going on. Gosh darn it, it is hot. Ah,

Razor 94.7, 104.7, bring me the rise in top 10 statues that cried blood. That is probably for, like, new fans, bring me the rise in. That is the song that, like, oh, yeah, I mean, that's their vibe, right? Electronic, a little bit of yelling, a little bit of singing, things like that. Have you heard the new Bring Me the Horizon song? Because for me, I grew up in the early 2000s, and that MySpace deathcore sound was, like, really hitting. That was like when The Devil Wears Prada came out, and of course

Bring Me the Horizon, and they re-recorded their first album or one of the first albums recently, and I was like, oh, cool. I mean, like, I like when bands do that. That's fun. But what Bring Me the Horizon did is they just recorded what is the first track of a new record that they are using that original sound. It is villainous sounding. Like, it is heavy stuff, and it's got riffs, and you know how much I love riffs. It's called Dehumanized. That's the name of the new track, and it, I believe, is a very big stamp in the Jordan Fish is no longer in this band type of thing. It's crazy heavy, and I love it. So I can't play it right now because it is that heavy, but I believe we play it during the Midnight Mosh Pit. You know what? Maybe tomorrow we'll play it because it's just, it deserves some airtime. But damn, Bring Me the Horizon. Y'all are back.

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11: Rain and thunderstorms continue in rounds throughout the rest of today, and some of those storms may be strong to severe. Really important to have multiple ways to receive those alerts and know where your nearest sturdy building is if you'll be out and about. In addition to that, warm weather continues, dangerous heat continuing through tomorrow. From the WBAY First Alert Weather Center, I'm meteorologist Emily Mers.
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Razor 94.7, 104.7. I don't know if I talked about it, but the day before Father's Day, last week Saturday, my daughter broke her arm. And on Monday, she had to have surgery of last week. And maybe, yeah, it was last week Monday. She had surgery on it. And tomorrow, she's getting a hard cast put on. It's like 8 weeks that she has to have this thing on. And me and the wife, we've been talking, we're like, we had this whole summer planned out. Like, we had the pool days picked out, the adventure camps, the, like, hikes. Said I was going to teach her how to ride her bike without training wheels. Oh, now I'm going to get emotional. No. I mean, and we still have time for that. It's, like, she'll still have the cast off, and it'll still be warm enough so I can still do that. But in the meantime, we are, like, out of ideas of what to do with a one-armed, essentially one-armed five-year-old that thinks she has two arms and really wants to go out and do stuff. So I've never had this experience before. Obviously, she's my first kid to break a bone. So if you have any ideas, please, for the love of God, let me know. You could text the station 920-281-0947 and let me know some ideas of what to do with the kid this summer, or send me a DM on Instagram at Decker on Air, because we're like running out of ideas and she gets the cast tomorrow. So we have a lot of time to kill. But yeah, poor girl, man. She's tough. She is definitely tough, and this has definitely made her tougher, which might come to my own downfall, but whew, gonna be all right. Bill Murray, always let you down.

Razor 94.7, 104.7. We'll be cranking up some Uncle Sam's Razor Jams this weekend. Just means we're going to be rocking harder than usual. Holy Diver, that, of course, is the Ronnie James Dio cover. And you guys know how much I love records. And I, every now and again, I have to, like, go back through my record collection because the wife's like, you have too many records. And I say, yes, ma'am. And I clean things up. But I did find a Rainbow record in there. Not the one that's got Man on the Silver Mountain or anything like that. But I think it's the album right before it. Has the same album artwork. It's very, very strange. But I'm like exploring some very unique early 70s, late 70s rock and roll that a record store worker, a.k.a. my mom, got way back in the day. So I'm working. I'm finding some very unique things. I got to find a way to share it with the world because there's some really weird things in there. And the world needs to see it. So we'll do that. We got Indecent Exposure on the way. We will discover some new music together. Here's The Who.

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5: 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Today we're giving you some new music from a band called Static Dress, which is a band that has captivated me beyond measure. I've listened to Injury Report a lot. It honestly, if I keep going, it will probably be in my top albums of all time at the rate I'm going. It's a very cool record. It gives me strong early 2000s emo vibes with a lot of also early 2000 metalcore vibes with a lot of current music as well. Static Dress. Check it out. Here's Dull Blade Disguise.

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Pete Burns coming in from here with Cutting Edge Nights. Tomorrow, I will kick off Uncle Sam's Razor Jams with you at 3 o'clock. You might have heard 5 o'clock, but I'll tell you what you heard was wrong. I'm doing it early because it's a happy accident, and you're welcome. It's going to be great. That kicks off tomorrow at 3 o'clock. I'll be here at 2, so I got at least 1 hour of normal with you, if normal can be a thing with me here on the Razor. I don't think so. I'm Decker. Give me a follow on your social media of choice at Decker on Air. We'll be back with you tomorrow, too. We'll try to do things better then and leave you with the latest from Shinedown. It's Young Again.

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That is new rock from Des Rocks, When the Love is Gone. I'm Pete Burns, getting in on this Wednesday evening. The latest from Avatar on the way. Right now, it's Pierce the Veil. So Far, So Fake. Razor.

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I'm Pete Burns. Now, if I said there was a style of music that was known as Western Space Grunge, what would you think? I think that sounds pretty freaking awesome, man. Sounds like a lot of styles that I would enjoy. Check this out. This is a band who calls themselves Western Space Grunge. It is Dexter and the Moonrocks. This is their new one, Freaking Out. 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